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1: 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Man comes in motion. Mendoza takes the snap. Hands to Hemby right up the gut. He passes his way into the end zone. A terrific power run. And Indiana will take the lead right back.
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1: Now Fernando has Hemby to his right. 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Right up the gut. 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
1: Whittington, the running back alongside Dante Moore. He takes the snap. He throws it. It's tipped up in the air. Indiana intercepts it. Indiana comes up with a football. Lewis Moore with the interception.
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1: Whittington, the running back alongside Dante Moore. He takes the snap. He throws it. It's tipped up in the air. Indiana intercepted. Indiana comes up with a football. Lewis Moore with the interception.
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1: Keyshawn Williams takes it upfield. He gets outside. Williams still trying to avoid a tackler. He finally gets to the 40, down to the 38-yard line of Michigan before he goes to the ground. What a tremendous play by Keyshawn Williams for Indiana.
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2: 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He dives his way to the end zone. Touchdown!
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2: 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Isaiah Jones!
5: Mendoza ready to take the snap. He takes it. 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
2: 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Does he get it in? Touchdown!
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2: 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And it is Jamari Sharp who comes up with a pick.
5: 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And they are the national champions of 2026. 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
1: 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He throws it. It's tipped up in the air. Indiana intercepts it. Indiana comes up with a football. Lewis Moore with the interception.
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2: I knew I'd see her around. 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She'd show up and I'd be walking out. Or across some parking lot, hiding behind her sister. 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I'd act like I didn't see her. 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She could get on with her life.

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1: Fernando takes the snap. They pressure him to throw to the end zone. Touchdown! Wow, what a play. And it was actually Surratt who made the catch. But I'm telling you what now. That was some throw by Fernando Mendoza.
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Hey baby, what you doing tonight? It's butterflies and Bud Lights under the stars and on the stripes.

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1: It doesn't matter. It's 5 o'clock somewhere.
0: It's always on 5 in Margaritaville, come to think of it.
1: Yeah, I heard that.
0: You've been there, haven't you?
1: Yes, sir.
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0: ABC News Radio, I'm Scott Carr. President Trump is holding a cabinet meeting at Camp David Friday morning. The meeting comes after the U.S. and Iran have resumed attacks. Reports say some Republicans have expressed concerns to the White House as the war continues, with midterm elections less than 100 days away. The nomination of President Trump's former personal attorney Todd Blanche for the post of U.S. Attorney General could be pulled by Trump due to Republican opposition. Trump posts to social media he has no objection to temporarily withdrawing the nomination if Senators John Cornyn and Tom Tillis, both Republicans, he says, do not do the right thing. Cornyn and Tillis have said they won't vote to confirm Blanche until getting assurances from the White House that the president's proposed anti-weaponization fund is completely scuttled. A resolution that would have required President Trump to withdraw U.S. troops from Iran is being blocked by Republicans in the Senate. The measure failed 49-50, despite three Republicans siding with Democrats in support of it. Scott Carr, NBC News Radio.
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0: Morgan Wallen on Hoosier Country 105 at 6:23. Good morning. Hope Friday's off to a good start for you. The weekend has finally arrived. 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Well, sunshine today with a high of 86. We're all good, all clear, all dry there. Tonight, though, chance of showers, some thunderstorms possible overnight tonight. Cloudy skies, a low down to 68. For tomorrow, it looks like rain in the forecast. An 80% chance of showers with a high of 79. Sunday, start the morning at 50%, 80% in the afternoon. A high of 77. Looks like another rainy day there. Monday, just a 30% chance of showers with a high of 81. 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See the lot today. 62 degrees right now. We would certainly like for Mother Nature to play along. There's a lot going on this weekend. A whole lot going on this weekend. And tomorrow, certainly, it would be nice to have the weather playing along. I think maybe we're going to be okay for racing tonight at the historic Bloomington Speedway. Hope so, certainly. It's Indiana Sprint Week. It's a big one. Chances of rain, a slight chance shows up around 8 o'clock. It becomes more likely as the evening goes on. Tomorrow, it looks like a rainy day. Hopefully, though, it doesn't work out that way. And we have fun at the Taste of Bloomington. Of course, Rob Helms has a big concert going on over at Tier 10 Music and Sports Park. That Journey tribute band, whew, they are a good one. Stay close this morning. Plenty of chances for you to win the Trading Post. And a whole lot more coming up here on Hoosier Country 105. Of course, Dave and Rick in from MVets Post 2000 just after 8 o'clock. How about some Luke Bryan and John Party coming up next on Hoosier Country?
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0: 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A grand opening in Bloomington taking place today. 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So a whole lot going on there as they cut the ribbon at 11:30 this morning and open up the new location for My Sister's Closet in the College Mall. 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
3: New fishing fear unlocked. Tyler Hubbard got a fishing hook stuck in the back of his head during a family camping trip. Ever the stable-handed Shiro, his wife Haley grabbed a pair of pliers and yanked it out with the encouragement of their three children. Tyler posted the video and joked, breakfast will have to wait. Zach Brown and Mickey Guyton faced off on Celebrity Family Feud. Zach's team played for his charity, Southern Ground, while Mickey and her team played for Equal Access, a nonprofit that promotes human rights. Celebrity Family Feud, hosted by Steve Harvey, aired last night on ABC. No spoilers, so if you missed it, it's streaming on Hulu. Riley Green continues to hit us with, well, the hits. Riley just dropped a new song called Imagine That. The Riley-written track explores the concept of two people who never truly get over each other. The scene is definitely set with lyrics like, imagine there's a full moon shining on a poor old fool who's ready to make things right, even if it takes all night. And that old boy's just dying to get you back. Imagine that. It's your Country Daily Dirt. I'm Brooke Summers.
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3: NBC News Radio, I'm Michael Kastner. President Trump is suggesting he could withdraw Todd Blanche's nomination for attorney general until two Republican holdouts are out of office. In a True Social post Thursday, Trump said he has no objection to temporarily withdrawing the nomination if Senators John Cornyn and Tom Tillis, in his words, do not do the right thing. The president's holding a cabinet meeting at Camp David today. The meeting comes while the U.S. and Iran resume attacks after the collapse of the ceasefire agreement. Meanwhile, the president says a deal to disarm the Palestinian militant group Hamas has been reached. In a post on True Social, Trump said the Board of Peace has reached an agreement that would involve the complete disarmament of all armed groups in Gaza. Billie Eilish's newest tour movie is coming to Paramount Plus. The streamer announced Billie Eilish Hit Me Hard and Soft, the tour live, is coming to the platform August 6th. Michael Kastner, NBC News Radio.
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2: Thanks, Rick. Good morning, and here's what's happening. Late last week, part of the Bloomington annexation matter concluded with Judge Nykerk awarding legal fees for the state allowed maximum of $37,500 to Bunger and Robertson, the firm representing county residents against annexation. This judgment followed the court's refusing to hear the city's appeal. Bloomington Mayor Carrie Thompson continues to fight the majority of residents by carrying forward her appeal before the Indiana Supreme Court for the remaining five proposed annexation regions, challenging the constitutionality of state law. More gridlock regarding the proposed new jail for Monroe County, as county commissioners express an updated desire to build on the former Bloomington Hospital site, which sent Bloomington City Council member Isabel Piedmont-Smith to social media, opposing the idea before a formal request was even made, citing the city's need for the planned lower-income housing set for that location. And Owen County experiencing some of their own new jail drama after their county council approved a land purchase for more than $1.5 million, for which the brother of a sitting council member served as the real estate agent for both the seller and the buyer. This is Skip Daly, and that's a look at your Hoosier Country 105 News.
1: Thanks, Skip. 7:02, time for a look at sports, brought to you by Overhead Door Company of Bloomington. Good morning, Austin Render.
3: Good morning. Kurt Cignetti took the stage yesterday at Big Ten Media Days, and unsurprisingly, he made some headlines. He started with, you know, normal things, just talking about how they don't talk about results, specifically anything that happened last season. Dropped a couple of funny one-liners. I'm sure his wife loved this one. He said, quote, "I've been on vacation long enough. I'm tired of being bossed around by my wife." Again, only Cignetti can get away with some of these quotes. I wouldn't recommend that around your wife, but Cignetti can do it. When asked about the similarity between his last two quarterbacks, Mendoza and Hoover, he said, quote, "They both play quarterback."
1: There you go.
3: That's helpful. Yeah. Thank you, coach. And when asked why he doesn't do captains, he said, quote, "Why would I vote for a guy before the season starts and he ends up being a turd?" Fair point.
1: Okay.
3: So there's that. And then I think you've got our last quote ready here. He took a shot at the Southeastern Conference yesterday.
4: The Big Ten is the best league in football. And a lot of really good football teams. It's hard to win on the road. Very physical football teams. Very well coached. It definitely prepares you for the playoffs. There's no doubt about it. The numbers speak for themselves. I mean, we don't run a hype machine up here in the Midwest. We believe everything's earned, not given. And when we fall short, we say we fell short. We don't cry a river, whine, and complain. All right? And that's why we're the best.
5: Coach Cignetti, thank you so much for your time.
3: What a way to... I mean, that's... And you know what? You're the defending national champ. You can say what you want.
1: That's right.
3: And
1: try to question him.
3: Yeah. I saw somebody say, "Man, I can't wait till they get an SEC team in the playoff." And I would point back at the Rose Bowl and say they did, and it didn't go well for the SEC.
1: No doubt.
3: I love that. They don't need a hype machine. They don't need ESPN just hyping up the entire league.
1: Exactly.
3: Big Ten's won the last three. Non-football news, two Hoosier volleyball players named to the All-Big Ten preseason team yesterday. Both sophomores, outside hitter Jaden Jaeger and setter Teodora Krejcikovic, both landed on the team. Nebraska, your unanimous conference favorite, first place pick by all 18 coaches. So hopefully another good season for them. They made it to the Sweet 16 a year ago.
1: Absolutely. Absolutely. Let's see what's happening with our buddy Kurt Durnell. Good morning, sir. How are you doing today? Well, we had him. We lost him. Let's take a look at the weather forecast. 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For today, we are looking at a nice day today. Sunshine with a high of 86 degrees. Tonight, chance of showers. Thunderstorms also possible overnight. Cloudy, a low down to 68. For tomorrow, showers likely. Possibly a thunderstorm and 79 on Sunday. Showers, possibly an afternoon thunderstorm with a high of 77. 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We're at 62 degrees right now. We have our buddy Kurt Durnell back on with us. Good morning, sir. How are you doing today?
6: Hey, look at us, Rick Evans. We've made it to Friday.
1: It has arrived. Absolutely. Big plans for the weekend? Anything fun in store?
6: You know, I don't think so. We've had some fun this week already, so I think that we're gonna just chill out over the weekend and maybe do some catching up, from wedding season stuff that we still have some.
1: Okay.
6: We've got some china plates and boxes that we have to redistribute.
1: Okay.
6: Yeah, so the last two weddings, we can't eat on. Paper plates or anything like that at a wedding. And of course, it had to be china. I was not on the decision committee.
1: Of course not. No, you're not included. So, that's not your part of it.
6: That's correct.
1: Exactly.
6: That's correct. But it is my responsibility, to make sure it gets back to who it was borrowed from. So that's
1: very
6: probably
1: good.
6: My weekend.
1: Well, that's
6: plan.
1: Not a bad weekend. That's a relaxed weekend is what it sounds like.
6: Absolutely right. Absolutely right. So
1: very
6: looking
1: nice.
6: Forward to it.
1: All right. Well, how are things on the roads out there? Everything okay?
6: Yeah, still with some high water on McGowan Road between Eldridge and Kent Road. Stip at Cartop. Advance notice of some road closings coming soon. Woodyard Road going to be shut down between Loesch and Walcott. That starts on August the 10th. And, of course, for the feature film Little Five, looking at some closures next week for Wiley Road between Wayport and Old 37 North. And also West Maple Grove Road between Union Valley and North Maple Grove Road. So watch for crews there, and a detour sign will be set up. Road closing still today. Rockport Road between Cockrell and Bolin. Roar between Sarah and Jamie Lane. That's a bridge removal project there. Hendricks at Garrison Chapel shut down for paving. That should be cleaned up by this afternoon. Road construction on Bottom Road between Simpson Chapel and Lawson Road. Curry Pike between Beasley and State Road 48. Evans Road at Rockport. Fry at Buskirk. Also Livia Drive between Sienna and Samantha. Old 37 South between at Dillman Road. That's for prep for future improvements. And also Plateau Place between Cordova and Harrell. Placing a culvert there as well. Again, that should be cleaned up by this afternoon.
1: All right. A lot of stuff. Not a lot of big stuff, it doesn't sound like.
6: You got it. And we'll see what the list looks like next week.
1: Very good.
6: Progress made.
1: Absolutely. So. Well, enjoy your china sorting project this weekend.
6: I'm going to let you know how it goes.
1: I hope as easy and relaxed as it sounds like it could be.
6: I am fired up. I am fired up. No
1: Just
6: doubt.
1: Don't break anything.
6: You got it.
1: Very good. Have a great weekend, Kurt.
6: You as well, Rick. Take care, man.
1: Well, look forward to talking to you next week. Kurt Durnell, everybody, with Hoosier Energy here on Hoosier Country 105. 7:09 now with Brian Martin. Good morning.

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4: 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For today, look for sunshine, a high of 86 degrees. Tonight, chance of showers, thunderstorms possible overnight, cloudy skies down to 68. For tomorrow, showers likely, possibly a thunderstorm with a high of 79. On Sunday, showers, possibly an afternoon thunderstorm with a high of 77. 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Right now, 62 degrees. And right now, it's time to play the best radio contest ever. And Martin Thompson's going to play with us this morning. Good morning, sir. How are you doing today?
5: I'm doing great.
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4: Oh, sorry, Martin. Well, have a good weekend anyway, okay?
5: Yeah, thanks.
4: 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Appreciate you listening. Another 20 goes in the pot. $80 on the line tomorrow when we give you the chance to spin and win the cash in the best radio contest ever on Hoosier Country 105. 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
1: If he can get $12,000 off that death trap he living over there, then they'll think this is a Taj Mahal.
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2: 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Let's go. You're first up. What you got for us on the Trading Post?
3: Well, good morning, Rick.
2: Morning, Mater. Looking for scrap to haul off?
3: That I am on this beautiful Friday morning.
2: There you go. 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
2: Very good. Very good. Well, good luck, Mater, and have a good weekend.
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2: Take care. 335-105 on the phone number on the Hoosier Country 105 Trading Post. Add to the list. Let's get you on the radio. Never know what's going to be next on the Trading Post. Certainly hope Mother Nature plays along this weekend. We have a lot in store. Indiana Sprint Week tonight. Of course, not weather-dependent. You've got bingo out at Ambets Post 2000. We'll talk about that coming up. Just around
4: you
2: the corner here.
4: You think they'll do that rain or shine?
2: I think they'll do that rain or shine, absolutely.
4: Okay.
2: And then tomorrow, the Taste of Bloomington takes place. 20,000 people last year, and it looks like it's going to be even bigger this year. Need the weather to play along, though. That would certainly be helpful. You're up. What you got for us on the Trading Post?
5: Well, it's me again.
2: Hey, Big Tom. You looking for something still?
5: No, I'm a seller.
2: You're selling. Okay, what you got for us this morning?
5: I've got my homemade 6-foot by 8-foot enclosed with siding on it. It's got a 32-inch door. It's got brand new lights. It looks pretty nice. I pulled it down the road. It does great. I'm asking $500 or best offer. It does have a title.
2: How much did you say?
5: 500 OBO.
2: 500 OBO. Okay.
5: And my phone number is 812-585-0565.
2: Okay. Well, oh, good luck.
5: Wait a minute.
2: I thought it was 0566.
5: There you go.
2: That's what I thought. All right. I know your number better than you do this morning, Big Tom.
5: There you go. You got it right. I keep you straight.
2: Good luck. Thanks.
5: Thank you.
2: 335-105 on the phone number on the Hoosier Country 105 Trading Post.
4: I had that like mental. Wait, hold on. What?
2: Wait, what? Yeah, that sounded a little right. Off. We've heard that number a few times before.
4: Just a few times.
2: We know what's going on here. 335-105 on our phone number on the Hoosier Country 105 Trading Post. Hey, Rob Helms with RD Productions has another big show taking place tomorrow night at a Tier 10 Music and Sports Park. It's Resurrection, the Journey tribute. And I got to tell you, that's a fantastic sounding band. They are good. Look them up online. I mean, they sound just like Journey. It's impressive. That also a good show tomorrow night, and also would certainly be nice to have Mother Nature playing along. 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
4: 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Sunshine today, a high of 86 degrees. Chance of showers tonight, thunderstorms possible overnight, cloudy skies down to 68 for tomorrow. Showers likely, possibly a thunderstorm with a high of 79. Sunday, showers, possibly an afternoon thunderstorm with a high of 77. 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We're at 62 degrees now. 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

0: Carly Pierce on Hoosier Country 105. 7:50, good morning. Let's take a look at the birthdays. Find out who's celebrating a birthday today. First off, Shelly Owings, a big 60th birthday today. Your sister-in-law, Lisa, says she loves you to the moon. Matt and Morgan, happy 16th anniversary tomorrow. Hope y'all have a great day. Celebrities having birthdays today include actor, producer Wesley Snipes, turned 64 years old today. Country singer Zach Brown, 48 years old. And actor, director, BJ Novak, 47 years old today. That's Ryan on The Office. So there you go. If you're having a birthday, happy birthday to you from us here at Hoosier Country 105.
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2: NBC News Radio, I'm Michael Kastner. President Trump meets with his cabinet today at Camp David as fighting between the U.S. and Iran resumes after a ceasefire collapse. Trump also says a deal has been reached to disarm Hamas, paving the way for an Israeli withdrawal from Gaza and a new Palestinian government. The father of the Georgia high school shooter has been sentenced to 15 years in prison. Colin Gray was convicted after giving his son the gun used in the 2024 Appalachian High School shooting that killed four people. His son, Colt Gray, is serving life without parole.
3: What is happening to me?
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2: The new Spider-Man movie is having one of the best previews ever. 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And Joe Rogan is the top-paid podcaster of 2026. He made an estimated $82 million. Michael Kastner, NBC News Radio.
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2: Thanks, Rick. Good morning. And here's what's happening. Late last week, part of the Bloomington annexation matter concluded with Judge Nykerk awarding legal fees for the state allowed maximum of $37,500 to Bunger and Robertson, the firm representing county residents against annexation. This judgment followed the court's refusing to hear the city's appeal. Bloomington Mayor Carrie Thompson continues to fight the majority of residents by carrying forward her appeal before the Indiana Supreme Court for the remaining five proposed annexation regions, challenging the constitutionality of state law. More gridlock regarding the proposed new jail for Monroe County, as county commissioners express an updated desire to build on the former Bloomington Hospital site, which sent Bloomington City Council member Isabel Piedmont-Smith to social media, opposing the idea before a formal request was even made, citing the city's need for the planned lower-income housing set for that location. And Owen County experiencing some of their own new jail drama after their county council approved a land purchase for more than $1.5 million, for which the brother of a sitting council member served as the real estate agent for both the seller and the buyer. This is Skip Daly, and that's a look at your Hoosier Country 105 News.
1: Thanks, Skip. 8:03, time for a look at sports. Good morning, Austin Render.
3: Good morning. Kurt Cignetti took the microphone yesterday, Big Ten Media Days, and of course, he had some things to say. He talked a lot about how they don't look at results, specifically anything that happened last season. They're moving on to 2026. Dropped a couple of good, funny one-liners. He said, quote, "I've been on vacation long enough. I'm tired of being bossed around by my wife." When asked about the similarity between his last two quarterbacks, he said, quote, "they both play quarterback," so that's helpful. And then when asked why does he not choose captains, he said, quote, "why would I vote for a guy before the season starts and he ends up being a turd?" So good advice, I think, there from our coach. He also, look, he doesn't mention the SEC, so we don't know. This could be about maybe the Mountain West, could be about the MAC.
4: Yeah.
3: Could be about Conference
4: Could be.
3: USA. Could be just about the independents. But this is what he had to say about a group of teams and people supporting them.
5: I mean, we don't run a hype machine up here in the Midwest. We believe everything's earned, not given. And when we fall short, we say we fell short. We don't cry a river, whine, and complain. All right? And that's why we're the best.
3: I'm not sure who he could be talking about. There is a conference that's been talking about seceding from the NCAA.
4: Right.
3: There's a conference that says that their football is so much harder than everybody else's football. Could be them.
4: We're up here in the Midwest, so he's talking about somebody that could be to the south of us.
3: He could be talking about, like, high school football. I mean, you never know, but... Yeah,
4: fun stuff.
3: I think legally we can't name who he's talking about.
4: We have the best coach
3: tied up. Yeah. Some non-football stuff. Two Hoosier volleyball players named All Big Ten preseason team selections. Both sophomores, outside hitter Jaden Jager and setter Teodora Krejcevic, both on the team. Nebraska is your Big Ten favorite. They were picked by all 18 coaches, a unanimous first team.
4: All right.
3: See if Indiana keep that momentum going. Went down to Texas last year for the Sweet 16. I saw Steve Aird tweeted that season tickets are going at record pace right now.
4: I would imagine so.
3: I think Wilkinson Hall will be the place to be this fall.
4: Very nice. Yeah, keep that run going. 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Sunshine today with a high of 86 degrees. A chance of showers tonight. Thunderstorms possible overnight. Cloudy skies, 68 the low. For tomorrow, showers likely. Possibly a thunderstorm, a high of 79 on Sunday. Showers, possibly an afternoon thunderstorm with a high of 77. 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We're talking AmVets Post 2000. Coming up next on Hoosier Country 105.

0: Jason Aldean on Hoosier Country 105. It's 8:09. Good morning. It's a Friday. Of course, that means we're hanging out with Dave and Rick from MVets Post 2000. Morning, guys.
1: Good morning, Rick.
2: Good morning, Rick.
0: How y'all doing?
1: Beautiful day in the neighborhood.
0: It is. It's a nice outside. Day today. Yes. Oh, a little cooler out there.
1: Yeah.
0: Yeah. We'll take this pretty much every time.
1: Yeah. I like
2: we
1: it.
2: Got the dog days of August coming.
0: Oh, yeah. We do. I know. Yeah. We're not done with the hot weather yet.
1: Yeah, you know. I think those start tomorrow.
0: Yeah, maybe.
2: I think they have to start on a Tuesday.
0: Oh, a Tuesday?
1: Okay. Oh.
0: Okay. I don't know.
1: It's the fifth Tuesday? Yeah,
0: no. Temperature-wise, we're okay this weekend. Looking at it, just looks like some rain in the forecast. So
2: some. It looks like a lot of
0: 1 to 3 inches of rain in the forecast. All right, fine. I'm trying to be somewhat positive about it.
2: Mow your grass today if you got to do it.
1: Yeah.
0: Exactly. Exactly. So what's going on out of the post?
1: Well, I think we'll just do bingo tonight.
0: It's Friday. It's the 31st, too.
1: It's the 31st, and by golly, everyone realizes, and I'm not being condescending to anyone, it's just that if the last Friday of the month falls on like the 25th,
0: right,
1: people don't realize
0: that it's the last Friday of the month. Right. Yeah, but the last Friday of the month's a big night.
1: 31 is pretty much, it can't go any farther than that.
0: Exactly.
1: Going to another month. So that means we're going to have a $1,000 giveaway at the main break. And with all the people that have been going to our bingos, we pick up the little white slips we call the magic number slips, which that's not really what they are. But we throw those all in a hopper and I flip it around. And you must be present and playing bingo. And if you're there and I pull your name out, we will pull someone's name out and they will get $1,000.
0: Right. Because if they're not present, you can't win it.
1: We just draw again.
0: Right.
1: We just draw again until they got
2: after
1: it. So
2: the clapping goes down.
0: Yeah, oh, yeah. Exactly. Yeah, everybody's happy when you don't show up.
1: A whole bunch of people with their cell phone. Hey,
0: those are great odds. I mean, you're talking a couple hundred people there, maybe? And somebody there is going to win $1,000.
1: Absolutely.
0: Yeah.
1: Well, there's going to be several win $1,000. The last
0: because your bingo games are going to be
1: $1,000.
0: Yeah.
1: And because of the crowd. And we have four magic numbers maxed out. Four. That's a lot.
2: Wow. Say, is that getting close to the best we've...
1: It's just by guessing, by golly.
2: Yeah.
0: Right.
1: When they don't hit it, it's not nothing. I can't say, well, sure, I'm glad we didn't get... No. I want someone to win. That's their money.
0: Right.
1: So, but all the $100 games tonight, besides the warm-up games, but the main pack games, $100 games, you bingo on the magic number that they've called, you get $100 plus a 900. So you get $1,000.
2: So that's why they call it the magic number.
1: It's pretty magic, yeah.
0: Okay, I would imagine so. Yeah, when your $100 turns into $1,000.
1: Yeah.
0: Well, it's a high-level bingo out there.
1: Well,
0: this is not just normal.
1: Oh, no.
0: This isn't like grade school bingo.
1: Full contact.
0: Yeah.
1: Yeah. Yeah. Yeah. And you
0: someday you'll get that license he worked out with ESPN, and we'll put this on the Ocho.
2: We'd be ESPN Ocho or whatever.
0: You watch people play poker. Why not watch people play bingo?
2: Pillow fights on there. Why can't we have full contact bingo?
0: I think it's a good idea.
1: Yeah, people watch the poker games when they're in their bedroom when they're going to sleep.
0: Just fall asleep. Yeah.
1: Anyway, bingo. Anyway,
0: yeah,
1: so
0: all right,
1: tonight.
0: Fun night tonight. Yeah.
1: Doors open 5, first game at 7. $22 will play every game. Free hot dogs and nachos all evening. And for $1, we'll give you a red 16-ounce cup. You got free soft drink refills all night. And this isn't open to the public night. So if you care to imbibe, you may. And that's us.
0: Very nice. Very nice. Well, a fun night in store. Out of MVets Post 2000 and not weather-dependent.
1: No. No, the roof will be closed.
0: A lot of weather-dependent things going on this weekend. Yours is not one of them.
1: And it's not a spectator sport, so everyone in there has to have purchased a bingo pack and be actively playing it.
0: Right.
1: Or at least trying to.
0: Yeah, well, you need the seats tonight.
1: Yes,
0: Friday, it gets busy in there.
1: So we want everyone to, they'll put extra chairs out, and but you're still sitting, looking at the stage, no one's sitting across from you. So that kind of makes it easier, but we can only get 250.
2: It's set up for 260 something.
1: 260, yeah.
0: And Rick knows because he picks all those tables.
1: They touched all those chairs.
2: And being the guy that has to pick up these tables tomorrow, please leave the chairs where they're at. Don't move them out of the way to your comfort. Just leave them where they are.
0: You've got a system. I've seen you. We're going to get him a T-shirt that says ready, willing, and table, I think. I think we should do that.
1: I'm glad I thought of that.
0: Let's get him a shirt. Okay. I've seen, it's impressive.
2: It My bartenders called me in the other, this was about a week ago. I was outside. They said, hey, come here. We got a show. We got something to tell you.
0: Yeah.
2: So I walk in, and they're all wearing shirts that says, what does it say on it? My club manager just loves complaints.
0: Yeah. All right.
2: I told him to add a little something on the back of him. We won't talk about that on the radio. But, you know.
0: Very nice. Very nice. What's going on the club side this weekend?
2: Well, we're going to have steak night tomorrow night.
0: All right. Again, an event that's not weather dependent.
1: Right.
2: Yeah, it's a little nicer when it's nice out, but we're still going to have it.
0: Right, because you got spell out crowd into the outside tables and all that good stuff. Yeah, probably not, but you've got plenty of room on the inside with the other buildings. So,
2: yeah, I'll set up some extra stuff next door.
0: Okay.
2: Steak night will start at 5:30, and I think I'm going to have to cook tomorrow night because I can't find anybody. So,
0: are you?
2: Anyway, it's still going to happen.
0: Very nice.
1: And he actually does a pretty good job.
2: And,
0: and
2: at 8 o'clock, we'll draw for... I forgot to look at the board, but it's 89,400 and something.
0: Wow.
2: It's almost 89,500.
0: A lot of money.
2: Yeah.
0: Okay.
1: Which is almost 90,000, which is almost 100.
0: I sat there last week staring at all the numbers, trying to figure out what I was going to harp on this time around, because Richard Petty got taken off the table on day
2: 43, 10, or 30.
0: Okay. Right. Well, there you go. You've remembered
1: you're
0: that much.
1: You're welcome to play them. It's just you avoid the
0: thing. Yeah, exactly. If you want a guaranteed non-winner, you could do that.
1: All right. We won't say whose name is on the ticket. We'll put it in the pocket.
0: Exactly.
1: Come later. So.

0: sounds good. Very nice.
1: Colleen will be doing that.
0: Okay.
1: That's a good job.
0: You just upped the game a little bit. That's fun.
1: Yes.
0: All right. Nice night in store out at AmVets Post 2000. Nice night store tomorrow night out at AmVets Post 2000.
1: We will have fun both nights.
0: Big bingo and a big drawing. Exactly. It's going to be fun. All right. Well, we'll see y'all this weekend.
1: Get there early tonight and tomorrow. And don't walk in at 5 minutes till 8 thinking you'll buy tickets.
0: It's a little too late.
1: The machines are shut off at that point.
0: Exactly.
1: 10 minutes till 8 there.
0: Well, go out tonight, have dinner, play some bingo, and get your tickets done. Then tomorrow you just get to hang out.
1: Get the big drawing tickets.
0: See if you won something. Yep. Absolutely.
1: That's all open to the public, both bingo and the big drawing.
0: Oh, yeah. That's a good reminder. Open to the public.
1: Must be
0: everything we're talking about
1: here. The only caveat. So that's it.
0: Very nice. Very nice. Going to be a fun weekend and a dry weekend out at AmVets Post 2000.
1: Yes.
0: Very nice. Well, thank you both for coming in this morning.
1: Thank you.
0: We'll look forward to seeing you this weekend, of course, out at AmVets Post 2000.
1: This past week, the Monroe County Veterans Honor Guard provided military rights for the following: James P. Ogle, U.S. Army; Roger Isaacs, U.S. Army. The Honor Guard thanks all men and women who have served or are presently serving our country.

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3: 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You're first up. What you got for us on the Trading Post?
4: Good morning.
3: Morning, Frank. What you got for us today?
4: Well, I still got this Canadian paper money.
3: Uh-huh.
4: $1 bill and a $2 bill, and I want $4 for them.
3: All right.
4: And 10 pictures. 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
3: All right. You're breaking up again on us, Frank. We got a kitchen ladder and an inversion table, right?
4: Right.
3: Okay.
4: And I got levels, $5 each.
3: Levels for five each, various sizes, right?
4: Right.
3: All right.
4: All right. And poster, 317-430-3032. And as always, if you don't get an answer, please leave me a message and I'll call you back.
3: Sounds like a winner. Good luck, Frank.
4: Thanks, man.
3: 335-1051, our phone number on the Hoosier Country 105 Trading Post. Again, this one brought to you by the Living Room Center and by Tire Genie. Give us a ring. Let's get you on the radio, too. You're up. What you got for us on the Trading Post?
5: Rick. I still got that brand-new Nike backpack I take $10 for, and I still got that brand new 6-foot table, plastic foldable table. I'll take $35 for that. And I got a kitchen table with four chairs. I take $40 for it. And you can give me a phone call at 812-679-4070. I'm still looking for that pit bull puppy. I think if anybody out there got one, they might give it up.
3: Very good. Well, good luck, Brian.
5: Uh-huh.
3: 335-1051, our phone number on the Trading Post. A lot going on this weekend, that's for sure. Hopefully Mother Nature plays along. We'll find out. You're up. What you got for us on the Trading Post?
6: Well, good morning, Rick Evans.
3: Good morning. How are you? Is this Ed?
6: This is Ed.
3: Ed, yes, we've not talked to you in forever. Since you're retired, we've not talked to you.
6: I know.
3: How's retirement treating you?
6: I'm exhausted.
3: You're busy doing all the stuff you didn't have time to do before, right?
6: Exactly. Exactly. I need to go back to work so I can get a little rest.
3: There you go.
6: Yeah. Hey, I've got a square bale alfalfa hay.
3: All right.
6: $5 a bale. I think that's it at the moment.
3: Okay. All right.
6: My number is 812-821-2008.
3: Very good. Well, good luck. I hope retirement is going well, and baling hay is about all you have to do.
6: That's right.
3: All right. Thanks, Ed. 335-1051, our phone number. No more road reports from 46 heading towards Terre Haute anymore.
7: Yeah, we'll have no idea.
3: You're up. What you got for us on the Trading Post?
8: Good morning.
3: Good morning. How are you?
8: Oh, I am doing great over here in Steinsville.
3: Are you yard sailing today?
8: Yes. Oh, yeah.
3: All right.
8: Yep. I got my refrigerator, the little portable thing you take camping and stuff with. If that's what we did.
3: Uh-huh.
8: And it's $25. And then I've got all kinds of power tools, and I've checked them all. and they all start doing whatever they're supposed to be doing.
3: Okay.
8: I don't understand power tools, so somebody else would know more than me. And I got some cables. I think I got three of them that are heavy, and they would be too heavy for me to get out of the shed and put in the yard and blah, blah, blah, you know.
3: Right.
8: So I won't get rid of them.
3: Okay.
8: And, well, I don't know, just all kinds of stuff, all kinds of little screws and nuts and bolts and blah, blah, blahs, all that sort of stuff.
3: Sure.
8: And, I want people to come visit me.
3: Well,
8: I love
3: yeah.
8: people visiting me.
3: And you are easy to find. You are right there in front of the old Steinsville Elementary, right?
8: Absolutely, right there. And I got signs out. Got one coming up and one going down, so you can't miss me.
3: All right.
8: So anyway, yeah, just everybody come visit me and take something home with them.
3: Sounds like a deal. Sounds like a deal. And it's a nice day for it today.
8: Gorgeous, gorgeous. I've been having very good weather. I'm pleased with that.
3: Very nice. Yeah, it's cooled off, got rid of some of that humidity, and gotten pretty comfortable out there.
8: Yes,
3: what's
8: yes.
3: the phone number to call in case somebody needs directions or has some questions for you?
8: Okay, 812-876-2055.
3: 2055. Very yes. good. Well, good luck.
8: Thank you so much. Have a good day, honey.
3: Absolutely. You too. She makes the day better.
7: She does. I think I need to go to one of her garages.
3: That's kind of what I'm thinking, too. 335-1051, our phone number on the Hoosier Country 105 Trade and Post.
7: Should
3: Give us
7: do,
3: a ring.
7: Should we do a Trade and Post from her garage
3: A road
7: sale?
3: Trip?
7: Yeah.
3: A road trip? But we couldn't take any other calls. You'd have to go, or I'd have to go, and one of us stay here and hold down the fort.
7: Mm-hmm. We can make that happen.
3: We'll work on that. I think that's a good idea. You're up. What you got for us on the Trade and Post this morning?
0: Yes, sir. Good morning.
3: Good morning.
0: I have a 2000 Ranger bass boat, an R71, has a 125 horsepower Mercury engine, new batteries, new spare tire, that's $9,000.
3: All right.
0: 812-360-6507.
3: 6507. Very good. Plenty of summer left.
0: Yep, and I can send pictures.
3: Very good. Well, good luck.
0: Thank you.
3: That'll wrap up another edition of the Trade and Post. All these items online right now, WHCC105.com. We'll do it again coming up at 9:25. By the way, I'm going to pass this one along for our buddy Chris, a 2004 Honda Goldwing trike with a Volkswagen motor. Automatic transmission. Information and pictures, 812-327-8994. I will post that on the website as well. Again, this Trade and Post brought to you by the Living Room Center and by Tire Genie. We'll do it again. Coming up at 9:25 here on Hoosier Country 105.

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0: Miranda Lambert on Hoosier Country 105. It's 8:50. Good morning. We've been talking about things you can do this weekend that are not weather dependent. Well, one of the fun things you can do is head out to the Bluebird tomorrow night. Catch Hank Ruff in concert. That's always a fun time. 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
3: NBC News Radio, I'm Michael Kastner. President Trump is considering temporarily withdrawing Todd Blanche's nomination for attorney general. In a social media post Thursday, Trump said he has no objection to pulling the nomination for now as two Republican senators continue to oppose Blanche's confirmation. Senators John Cornyn and Tom Tillis want the Justice Department to eliminate a nearly $2 billion anti-weaponization fund before moving forward. President Trump will meet with his cabinet today at Camp David. The meeting comes as some Republicans voice concerns about the Iran war with midterms just around the corner. A judge in San Francisco says the Trump administration has not yet proven that artificial intelligence company Anthropic is a supply chain risk. More from Tammy Trujillo.
4: Thursday, the federal judge said it's troubling that the Pentagon wants Anthropic banned after the AI company criticized the administration. Judge Rita Lynn temporarily blocked the Pentagon's ban in March.
3: Michael Kastner, NBC News Radio.
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8: Good morning. Kurt Cignetti took the microphone yesterday at the Big Ten Media Days. Of course, he had things to say. He's one who likes the microphone. Talked a lot about how they are moving on from last year, not focusing on the defending national champion part of things. He also dropped a couple of funny one-liners, as he typically does at these things. When asked about the offseason, he said, quote, "I've been on vacation long enough. I'm tired of being bossed around by my wife." I wouldn't recommend that one at home. When asked the similarity between Mendoza and Josh Hoover, he said, quote, they both play quarterback. And then when asked why he doesn't do captains, he said, quote, "Why would I vote for a guy before the season starts and he ends up being a turd?" So wise words from Kurt Cignetti.
7: He rarely says anything you can argue with.
8: And you know what? You can't argue with his last statement either. And there's some people that are trying to, but this is what he had to say at the end of his Q&A.
9: I mean, we don't run a hype machine up here in the Midwest. We believe everything's earned, not given. And when we fall short, we say we fell short. We don't cry a river, whine, and complain. All right? And that's why we're the best.
7: All right.
8: I kind of want to see what Paul Feinbaum does today.
7: That's our coach right there. Yeah.
8: You're going to see some talking heads respond today, and it's going to be very interesting how they do so.
7: Well, talking heads tend to cry a river because that's what they're paid to do. They got nothing else to do but just make rivers, you know.
8: One thing that I think is going to be interesting to watch, the relationship between Kurt Cignetti and Nick Saban seemed frosty at best last year.
7: Oh, really?
8: Even though he worked for Saban.
7: Right.
8: I think this is really going to make this interesting because Nick Saban all last week was one of the hype machine guys.
7: Oh, okay.
8: And he was using the word "we" all the time. He was talking about the SEC.
7: Well, he's
8: on
7: an Alabama
8: ESPN
7: guy. And
8: yeah.
7: Yeah.
8: And
7: our coach is beating up on his team.
8: And
7: so
8: now you've got Kurt Cignetti saying this stuff.
7: Right.
8: But Nick Saban is one of the more prominent voices in college football. It'll be very interesting to see how this all goes down.
7: Let's go, Hoosiers.
8: Yeah. It'll be fun to monitor all of it.
7: It's become a whole lot more fun in the last couple of years, hasn't it?
8: Yes, it has.
7: 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Sunshine today with a high of 86 degrees. A chance of showers tonight. Thunderstorms possible overnight. Cloudy skies down to 68 tomorrow. Showers likely, possibly a thunderstorm. High 79 on Sunday. Showers, possibly an afternoon thunderstorm with a high of 77 on Monday. A chance of afternoon showers, sunshine otherwise, with a high of 81. 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

0: Lainey Wilson on Hoosier Country 105. Good morning, 9:18. Thanks for being here on a Friday morning, heading for the weekend. A big weekend on the way. Less than a month from now, August 22nd. What a show it's going to be. Joe DiMessina, Montgomery Gentry featuring Eddie Montgomery, the Kentucky Headhunters, and Dylan Carmichael in concert, Tier 10 Music and Sports Park. And we're going to give away some more tickets right now. This is the last of this special pair that we're giving away. There's some more giveaways to come for sure, but this one, it's a good one. Because we're giving away a pair of platinum seats, okay? Those are the seats closest to the stage. That's the best section you can get. Platinum seats on the line, along with meet and greet passes to get to meet Eddie Montgomery from Montgomery Gentry. You're going to be a big winner if you win this one. All right. Here's what we're going to do, though. I'm going to give you a little snippet from one of the artists that are playing that night. You need to text me at 812-335-1051 and give me the title and artist of this song. I need the title and the artist. We'll draw a winner from all the correct entries, and somebody in the next just couple minutes here is going to win the platinum seats to the show and meet and greets with Eddie Montgomery from Montgomery Gentry. Listen up. 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
2: 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You're first up. 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
4: That was a good presentation.
2: I thought so.
4: Well spoken.
2: Thought out, planned.
4: Got all the information out.
2: Absolutely.
4: It's hard. Sometimes you get stage fright in front of that phone.
2: Oh, yeah. You're up. What you got for us on the Trading Post this morning?
5: Good morning, Austin and Rick. How are you guys doing this morning?
2: Doing great, Jeremy. How are you?
5: Doing good. Getting ready for tomorrow night, man.
2: That's right. You got a talent show tomorrow, right?
5: Yep, I sure do. Yep. At the Moose Lodge from 7 to 10. And it's actually open to the public. And there is no cover charge.
2: All right, and you get to see Jeremy Williams sing Elvira.
5: Yep, you sure do, Rick.
2: All right. You're doing Giddy Up and somebody else is doing Papa Mau Mau, right?
5: Yeah.
2: All right, well, Jeremy, I hope you have your Giddy Up on tomorrow night.
5: Okay, thanks, Brent.
2: Go get them. Thanks for the heads up. 335-1051, our phone number on the Hoosier Country 105 Trading Post. We have it all. Hey, let's say congratulations, by the way, to Brooke McIntosh. Brooke was on it. Dumas Walker, Kentucky Headhunters. Brooke wins the platinum seats to the show August 22nd, Tier 10. Music and Sports Park with Jody Messina. Montgomery Gentry featuring Eddie Montgomery. The Kentucky Headhunters and Dylan Carmichael all in concert. And Brooke will meet Eddie Montgomery from Montgomery Gentry. How about that? We're not done giving tickets away either. Keep listening for your chance to win. We have more seats to give away. We have, I think, some more of the platinum seats to give away. And it's a Rob Helms thing, so you never know what we're going to find out. I mean, we just found out last week. Hey, you know what? I got some meet and greets. Let's give them away. He's always promoting, going at it, doing some great shows. He's got a big one tomorrow night at Tier 10 Music and Sports Park, too. That Resurrection Journey tribute is a good one. I've seen a lot of tribute bands come through the area. There are a lot of really talented ones, but sometimes you will you'll get online on YouTube or something and you'll find that band's concerts on there. And this was one that really turned my head. I mean, they're good. They're really good, and they really sound like Journey. So that's going to make it a party. Hopefully the weather plays along for everything tomorrow, because you've got a lot of rain in our forecast for Saturday and Sunday. They're talking 1 to 3 inches of rain for the Hoosier Country 105 listening area. But we know sometimes that doesn't work that way. Well, we'll see what happens. You're up. What you got for us on the Trading Post?
6: Hey, good morning, Rick. Hey, we got a yard sale going on today.
2: Yard sale today? Where's this at?
6: It's going to be 1824 Timber Ridge Road, Spencer.
2: All right.
6: We're just a couple couple spots before you hit the Timber Ridge Camp.
2: Okay.
6: So
2: near the Timber Ridge Camp. Okay.
6: It's two houses before.
2: Okay.
6: It's going on right now. And if it rains, if it starts raining, we're shutting down, but we plan on going until probably 4 o'clock.
2: Okay. And tell us what's that near? Timber Ridge Road? I mean, is that just off of 46? Give us some directions if you're coming from Bloomington or Spencer.
6: If you're coming from Bloomington or Spencer, come into the stoplight at 43 and 46 at McCormick's Creek.
2: Uh-huh.
6: Head south on 43, approximately 2 miles.
2: Okay.
6: Mile and a half, something like that. And then it's going to be Freeman Road to your right. And it's about a half to three quarters of a mile down. You'll hit Timber Ridge Road.
2: Okay, so you're not too far from Tier 10 then?
6: No, actually, Tier 10 is just about 200 yards from us.
2: Okay, you're in that neck of the woods. All right, that puts an area on it. What kind of stuff you got out there today?
6: Rick, we got a little bit of everything. We've got magazine holders. We've got lamp table, like little end tables. There's a full kitchen table and chair set. There's fresh Indiana watermelon. There's just a little bit of everything. The kids even got a little lemonade stand set up.
2: All right.
6: Bread makers, little electric ovens for your table, trash melt, paper grinders, you know, shredders.
2: All right.
6: Crock pots. Just a little bit of everything, Rick.
2: Sounds like a good one. Well, you want to leave a phone number for folks that might need some directions out there?
6: Yeah, it's 812-797-6807.
2: 6807.
6: And, Rick, we're going to be pulling more stuff out throughout the day, so it's hard telling what we're going to be pulling out.
2: Dad, you just got to go find out for yourself, right?
6: Yep. Come on out, and let's make a deal. If you don't like prices, we'll make them right.
2: Very good. Have fun there today.
6: All right. Thanks, Rick.
2: Thanks. We'll see you. 335-1051, our phone number on the Trade and Post. 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Let's get one more call in here before we give up the Trade and Post. You're up. 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
7: Hey, Rick, I still got that 2004 Goldwing trike.
2: Uh-huh.
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2: 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Hope you find a good home for all that stuff.
7: Thank you, Rick. 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
2: 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Thank you, sir.
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0: Blake Shelton on today's Best Country, Hoosier Country 105. Time to hit the road. Have yourself a great weekend. Stay dry. That may be the hard thing to do. A lot of rain in the forecast once we're past today. Today looks good. Today looks great. Sunshine with a high of 86 degrees. Then we'll see a chance of showers late this evening. Thunderstorms possible overnight. After that, 1 to 3 inches of rain possible Saturday and Sunday. Highs in the upper 70s, so at least it will stay cool. Have fun, whatever it is you are doing this weekend. We'll see you Monday morning here on Hoosier Country 105. In the meantime, more of your favorites coming up. Stay close. We'll hear from Eric Church and Joe Nichols just around the corner on Hoosier Country 105.
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13: The handoff goes to Nowakowski. He dives his way to the end zone. Touchdown!
14: Yeah, the punt is on.
13: Oh, it's blocked!
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13: 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It is picked up.
15: Mendoza ready to take the snap. 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He throws the football.
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0: throws it down the field, and it is intercepted by Indiana. Wow, what a play! And it is Jamari Sharp who comes up with a pick. And the rags to riches story for Indiana football comes to conclusion, and they are the national champions of 2026. What a football team!
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2: NBC News Radio, I'm Michael Kastner. President Trump will hold a cabinet meeting at Camp David soon. The meeting comes while the U.S. and Iran resume attacks after the collapse of the ceasefire agreement. Some Republicans have reportedly expressed concerns to the White House as the war continues with midterm elections less than 100 days away. President Trump says a deal has been reached to disarm Hamas. In a True Social post, Trump said the agreement calls for all armed groups in Gaza to surrender their weapons under a plan negotiated over months of talks in Egypt. The proposal would phase out all heavy and light weapons over 6 to 8 months. It's day two of Lollapalooza in Chicago's Grant Park. Headline performers today are the Smashing Pumpkins and Charlie Gibbs. Chicago officials say emergency weather evacuation shelters will be available to offset rain in today's forecast. Michael Kastner, NBC News Radio.
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4: And your Hoosier Country 105 weather forecast. Sunshine today, a high of 86 degrees, a chance of showers tonight, thunderstorms possible overnight, cloudy skies down to 68 tomorrow, showers likely, possibly a thunderstorm with a high of 79 on Sunday, showers possibly an afternoon thunderstorm with a high of 77. 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

0: Alan Jackson on the 90s Diner on Hoosier Country 105. Hope you have great plans for the weekend. There's plenty to do, whether it's indoors or outdoors. On the outdoor side of things, of course, you've got the historic Bloomington Speedway tonight with Indiana Sprint Week, one of the biggest nights of the year. Tomorrow, Taste of Bloomington, always a great time. Nice to see that come back to our town. Last year, 20,000 people showed up, and even more bands and more food in store for this year. Tomorrow, that's 3 to 10 on Kirkwood Avenue. Hopefully Mother Nature plays along. Also tomorrow night, Rob Helms has another big concert taking place out at Tier 10 Music and Sports Park with Resurrection, the Journey tribute. Fantastic band and a good time for sure. On the indoor side of things, of course, AmVets Post 2000 bingo tonight. That's always a fun time, nice and dry. And tomorrow night at the Bird, you've got Hank Ruff in action at the Bluebird. So plenty of things indoors, plenty of things outdoors. It's up to you, whatever you do. Have a great weekend. Hey, got more of your 90s favorites just around the corner with Dwight Yoakam and Joe DiMessina coming up on Hoosier Country 105.
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0: Brooks and Dunn on Hoosier Country 105. 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More where that came from. Stay close. We'll hear from Terry Clark, Lone Star, Tanya Tucker, all coming up on the 90s Diner on Hoosier Country 105. Are you a hardworking singer-songwriter looking for your breakthrough? 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

0: 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Hey, a brand new place just opened up in Bloomington. My Sister's Closet. Now, they've been around, but of course, this is a new location for them. The grand opening of their Bloomington College Mall location. How about that? You can check them out there. And big savings going on. The ribbon cutting just happened a little over an hour ago. And that grand opening is taking place today, tomorrow, Sunday. They're celebrating with all kinds of great savings. 40% off today in the casual and professional boutique section. 50% off tomorrow, 25% off Sunday in the formal and bridal boutique. You've got 10% off today and tomorrow, and all e-commerce items, 25% off today and tomorrow as well. They do a lot of great things there at My Sister's Closet. So check out that new location in the College Mall. It just opened. 11:30 this morning, I think, was the ribbon cutting ceremony. So congratulations to them on that new spot. Hey, more of your 90s favorites coming up. David Lee Murphy and Tim McGraw just around the corner on Hoosier Country 105.
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1: Now Fernando has Hemby to his right. Man comes in motion. Mendoza takes the snap. 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He passes his way into the end zone. A terrific power run. And Indiana will take the lead right back.
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1: Now Fernando has Hendy to his right. Man comes in motion. Mendoza takes the snap. 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
1: Whittington, the running back alongside Dante Moore. He takes the snap. He throws it. It's tipped up in the air. Indiana intercepts it. Indiana comes up with a football. Lewis Moore with the interception.
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3: NBC News Radio. I'm Chris Caraccio. President Trump says Iran has been decimated. Speaking today at a cabinet meeting at Camp David, he said Iran would not have a nuclear weapon and added if they did, the Middle East would have been wiped out. The president said the Iranians are crazy and they plan to continue hitting them very hard with strikes. President Trump is pushing for a Senate vote to confirm Todd Blanche as attorney general. This morning in a post, he appeared to back away from his idea of pulling the nomination until the two Republican holdouts are out of office. Later at that cabinet meeting at Camp David, Trump said the acting attorney general Blanche had become a pawn. Trump also called out Republican Senator John Cornyn of Texas, who's holding out until he and Republican Senator Tom Tillis of North Carolina get a written guarantee from Blanche that Trump's so-called weaponization fund is dead. And Tony Romo has been put on leave at CBS Sports following last week's DUI arrest. The company says its star NFL analyst and former Dallas Cowboy quarterback was on leave until further notice. I'm Chris Caraccio, NBC News Radio.
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5: Good afternoon, Austin in for Greg. Let's take a look at our first weather forecast of the afternoon. 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Mostly sunny with a high near 86 today. Tonight, a chance of showers. Thunderstorms also possible overnight. Mostly cloudy, low to 68. Saturday, showers likely, possibly a thunderstorm. High near 79. Sunday, showers, possibly an afternoon thunderstorm. High near 77. And Monday, chance of afternoon showers. Otherwise, mostly sunny and a high near 81. 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

0: Ella Langley, Morgan Wallen on Hoosier Country 105. Good afternoon, Austin in for Greg. We are hoping that we can do some anti-rain dances today because we want to get that Taste of Bloomington in tomorrow. Don't miss it. Over 70 food vendors. It's a free event to enter. Each booth will price their items at $5 or less. And the entertainment lineup is really good. The likes of Cody Eichert and the Sidewinders, the Main Squeeze, Jen Christie, the Dynamics, King B and the Stingers, and many more. It's from 3 to 10 tomorrow. Everybody do your anti-rain dances. We want to make this event happen. It was a huge success when it was brought back a year ago, hoping for even bigger numbers this year. I'm hoping to be out there if the weather hangs on for us. More of your favorite country music's coming up shortly, like Florida Georgia Line and Jason Aldean on Hoosier Country 105.
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1: Whittington, the running back alongside Dante Moore. He takes the snap. He throws it. It's tipped up in the air. Indiana intercepts it. Indiana comes up with a football. Lewis Moore with the interception.
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2: NBC News Radio. I'm Chris Caraccio. A multi-day severe weather threat is coming to the Central Plains and Midwest today. NOAA's Weather Prediction Center has issued a 2 out of 4 risk of flash flooding for parts of Minnesota, Wisconsin, Illinois, and other states across the region. The biggest threats from storm development in the afternoon and evening are large hail and damaging winds. A pilot ejected and was recovered following an F-35 fighter jet crash at Marine Corps Miramar Air Base in San Diego today. Footage shows crews dousing the wreckage of the supersonic stealth fighter jet with water cannons in the middle of an open field. Officials at the base confirmed that emergency personnel were responding to an F-35 aircraft mishap. The Lindsey Clancy murder trial is continuing in Massachusetts. Clancy claimed she was suffering from postpartum psychosis when she strangled her children, ages 8 months old, 3 years old, and 5 years old, at her home in 2023. After their deaths, she tried to take her own life in a suicide attempt that left her a paraplegic. I'm Chris Caraccio, NBC News Radio.
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5: Thanks, Greg. Good afternoon, and here's what's happening. Mineral County officials announced late yesterday afternoon that the Justice Building will be closed again today, making it the fourth consecutive day the courts, the clerk's office, and all associated departments located in that building have been shut down. If you have business in the Justice Center, contact them tomorrow, assuming they're open, for rescheduling. Interstate 65 was shut down around 9:30 p.m. last night after a semi-trailer caught fire between 82nd Street and I-865 near Zionsville. Both north and southbound lanes were reportedly closed for hours. There were no reports of injuries. And College Avenue at 3rd Street in Bloomington has reopened one lane of through traffic, a road previously shut down for a while due to the Bloomington Convention Center expansion. However, Kirkwood Avenue from Walnut to Washington is the latest block to close. There's no word if work will be completed in time for this weekend's Taste of Bloomington, which is 3 to 10 p.m. this Saturday afternoon on Kirkwood. Free admission, 3 stages of live music, and all food items priced at or below $5. 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
6: Thanks, Skip. 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Mostly sunny today with a high near 86. We're looking at a chance of showers, potentially thunderstorms overnight. Mostly cloudy, low around 68. Saturday, showers likely, possibly a thunderstorm, a high near 79. Sunday, showers and possibly an afternoon thunderstorm with a high near 77. Monday, still a chance of some afternoon showers, mostly sunny, a high near 81. 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Lee Bryce, Sam Hunt upcoming. Here's Kane Brown on Hoosier Country 105.

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0: Thomas Rhett with Morgan Wallen on today's Best Country. Hoosier Country 105. Good afternoon, Austin, in for Greg. Did you guys see what Kurt Cignetti had to say yesterday at the Big Ten Media Days? He was the last coach to go, and boy, did he deliver a punch to finish off the event. He dropped a bunch of one-liners, but it was his comments at the very end where he took a shot. And maybe another conference a little bit more south than us, just saying that there's no whining and moaning up here in the Big Ten and declaring that the Big Ten is the best conference and that they don't have this media pundit just kind of hyping them up at all times. It was a great quote. Go and check it out. Kurt Cignetti never fails to deliver when the microphone is on. We have a confident head coach who's excited about this season, and I know we all are as well, just over a month away from getting Indiana football back on the field against North Texas. More of your favorites. How about some Lainey Wilson? John Morgan coming up next on Hoosier Country 105.
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12: Mendoza ready to take the snap. 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
12: Beck looks, throws it down the field, and it is intercepted by Indiana. 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And it is Jamari Sharp who comes.
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1: 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Williams still trying to avoid a tackler. And finally gets to the 40. Down to the 48-yard line of Michigan before he goes to the ground. 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
4: A multi-day severe weather threat is coming to the Central Plains and Midwest today. NOAA's Weather Prediction Center has issued a 2 out of 4 risk of flash flooding for parts of Minnesota, Wisconsin, Illinois, and other states across the region. The biggest threats from storm development in the afternoon and evening are large hail and damaging winds. A pilot ejected and was recovered following an F-35 fighter jet crash at Marine Corps Miramar Air Base in San Diego today. Footage shows crews dousing the wreckage of the supersonic stealth fighter jet with water cannons in the middle of an open field. Officials at the base confirmed that emergency personnel were responding to an F-35 aircraft mishap. The Lindsay Clancy murder trial is continuing in Massachusetts. Clancy claimed she was suffering from postpartum psychosis when she strangled her children, ages 8 months old, 3 years old, and 5 years old, at her home in 2023. After their deaths, she tried to take her own life in a suicide attempt that left her a paraplegic. I'm Chris Caraccio, NBC News Radio.
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7: Thanks, Greg. Good afternoon, and here's what's happening. Mineral County officials announced late yesterday afternoon that the Justice Building will be closed again today, making it the fourth consecutive day the courts, the clerk's office, and all associated departments located in that building have been shut down. If you have business in the Justice Center, contact them tomorrow, assuming they're open, for rescheduling. Interstate 65 was shut down around 9:30 p.m. last night after a semi-trailer caught fire between 82nd Street and I-865 near Zionsville. Both north and southbound lanes were reportedly closed for hours. There were no reports of injuries. And College Avenue at 3rd Street in Bloomington has reopened one lane of through traffic, a road previously shut down for a while due to the Bloomington Convention Center expansion. However, Kirkwood Avenue from Walnut to Washington is the latest block to close. There's no word if work will be completed in time for this weekend's Taste of Bloomington, which is 3 to 10 p.m. this Saturday afternoon on Kirkwood. Free admission, 3 stages of live music, and all food items priced at or below $5. 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
8: Thanks, Skip. 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Mostly sunny today with a high near 86. Tonight, a chance of showers, maybe some thunderstorms, mostly cloudy, a low around 68. Saturday, showers likely and possibly a thunderstorm, a high near 79. Sunday, showers and possibly an afternoon thunderstorm, a high near 77. And Monday, chance of lingering afternoon showers, otherwise mostly sunny with a high near 81. 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
3: 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I'm

0: Dustin Lynch on today's Best Country. Hoosier Country 105. Austin in for Greg this afternoon. 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Mostly sunny today with a high near 86. Today is the day to get out and do the outdoor activities. Tonight, the showers roll in, possibly a thunderstorm, mostly cloudy, a low around 68. Saturday, showers, possibly a thunderstorm, high near 79. Sunday, showers and possibly a thunderstorm, high of 77. And Monday, a chance of afternoon showers, mostly sunny with a high near 81. Hopefully that rain stays away tomorrow for Taste of Bloomington. We've got you covered with more of your favorite country music like Kenny Chesney and Kelsey Ballerini along with Luke Combs. 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
3: A multi-day severe weather threat is coming to the Central Plains and Midwest today. NOAA's Weather Prediction Center has issued a 2 out of 4 risk of flash flooding for parts of Minnesota, Wisconsin, Illinois, and other states across the region. The biggest threats from storm development in the afternoon and evening are large hail and damaging winds. A pilot ejected and was recovered following an F-35 fighter jet crash at Marine Corps Miramar Air Base in San Diego today. Footage shows crews dousing the wreckage of the supersonic stealth fighter jet with water cannons in the middle of an open field. Officials at the base confirmed that emergency personnel were responding to an F-35 aircraft mishap. The Lindsay Clancy murder trial is continuing in Massachusetts. Clancy claimed she was suffering from postpartum psychosis when she strangled her children, ages 8 months old, 3 years old, and 5 years old, at her home in 2023. After their deaths, she tried to take her own life in a suicide attempt that left her a paraplegic. I'm Chris Caraccio, NBC News Radio.
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5: One more look at your weather forecast brought to you by Polar Tight Windows and Doors. Mostly sunny today with a high near 86. Tonight, chance of showers, possibly a thunderstorm, mostly cloudy, a low around 68. Saturday, showers likely, possibly a thunderstorm, a high near 79. Sunday, showers and possibly an afternoon thunderstorm with a high near 77. And Monday, chance of afternoon showers, otherwise mostly sunny with a high near 81. 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
6: I was all but 22, I think, at the time. I'd been out on the road, lonely at night, and it'd been a while.

Down at a local beer joint with a few of the guys. 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And boy, let me tell you, she was the prettiest thing I'd ever seen in a pair of boots. 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

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Don't waste your time. 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

0: Lainey Wilson teaming up with John Mayer for one of her newest hits here on Hoosier Country 105. That's going to do it for us here on the afternoon show. Subbing in for Greg today. Enjoy your weekends. Today's the day to get out and do something outdoor. Maybe go to the Bloomington Speedway. Maybe go out for dinner, sit outside, something like that. Could have some rain impacting the festivities of Taste of Bloomington tomorrow. We're hoping that's not the case. We get out there. Enjoy the over 70 vendors that are going to be out at Kirkwood Avenue. Great entertainment lineup as well. Going to hopefully see you all out there tomorrow if the weather cooperates. We'll talk to you all on Monday. More of your favorites coming up, like Dylan Scott, Carrie Underwood, and more. Enjoy the weekends. Talk to you guys on Monday here on Hoosier Country 105.
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3: NBC News Radio, I'm Scott Carr. President Trump says he's losing faith in the ability to strike a deal with Iran. Speaking at a cabinet meeting at Camp David Friday, Trump said Iranian negotiators make him angry because all they do is lie. He says Iran's military is being destroyed and that the U.S. will continue hitting them very hard with military strikes. The president questioned reports that cyber attacks on over 30 Minnesota water systems may be linked to Iran. Multiple reports cite U.S. officials saying the attacks may be linked to Iran. When asked about that, Trump told reporters Minnesota was to blame for the cyber attacks. The president says his former personal attorney, Todd Blanche, should be immediately confirmed as U.S. Attorney General by the Senate. At Camp David, Trump called out Republican Senator John Cornyn of Texas, who's holding out on confirming Blanche until he gets a written guarantee that Trump's so-called anti-weaponization fund is indeed dead. Scott Carr, NBC News Radio.
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